some things never change, you say. Light a cigarette and call my name. I say, that shit is gonna kill you one day. You say, not like your depression. Gee, irony, what a nice impression. It's because I want

because he's got a few scars. He's higher than Mars and makes loving cars. His wig isn't neat and cause he's a cheat. He drinks stinky pee and don't eat no meat. And all the time you hear the women really calling his name. Filthy McNasty. He don't own a suit, a Nero or Zoot. Never have loot except in his boots. His body is lean, his feet aren't clean. His mouth is real mean when he's on the scene. All the time